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5: Valley Weather. Hey, it's meteorologist Jeremy Lawan with your Central Pennsylvania forecast from WNEP-TV. I think the rest of the night should be primarily tame. Maybe a lingering shower or two, but no more downpours or storms. Tomorrow we'll start off with some fog, then we'll have mostly sunny skies for most of the day. In the afternoon, yes, a chance for an isolated to scattered shower or thunderstorm, but most of the day should be dry. Then Sunday is looking even better. I think most of Sunday, if not all of Sunday, will be completely dry with hot and humid conditions. Next 3 days actually look quite hot and humid with temperatures right around 90. I'm meteorologist Jeremy Lawan. Have a great weekend.

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Oh, what a fun Friday night we have. I'm Ted Bennett. You can start your day informed and connected. 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

0: It's Elton John on your classic hit station, 93.3 WBZD. 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

0: 93.3 WBZD. We're in a cycle with rain over the weekend for sure. Tonight going to be warm and humid, a low near 70. But tomorrow for Saturday, some locally heavy afternoon thunderstorms perhaps can again bring flooding, downpours, and gusty winds. So be careful out there this weekend. A high of 85. In the meanwhile, we're smoking with the music you love. Edgar Winter, Minutes Away, some Phil Collins, and Green Day. 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
6: weather. Hey, it's meteorologist Jeremy Lawan with your Central Pennsylvania forecast from WNEP-TV. I think the rest of the night should be primarily tame. Maybe a lingering shower or two, but no more downpours or storms. Tomorrow we'll start off with some fog, then we'll have mostly sunny skies for most of the day. In the afternoon, yes, a chance for an isolated to scattered shower or thunderstorm, but most of the day should be dry. Then Sunday is looking even better. I think most of Sunday, if not all of Sunday, will be completely dry with hot and humid conditions. Next 3 days actually look quite hot and humid with temperatures right around 90. I'm meteorologist Jeremy Lawan. Have a great weekend.

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0: 11, John Mellencamp on a Friday night, 93.3 WBZD with Teddy B. And a reminder that's brought to you by the eye-opening pleasures of chocolate-covered coffee beans made with quality Lang's Chocolates. 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Well, the A.J. Barber School reunion for all former students and teachers going to take place tomorrow. 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Got some Starship and a whole bunch more waiting on the other side.
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0: 93 WBZD and Starship, we built this city. Looking at the weather forecast for the weekend tonight, overnight some clouds. It'll be warm and humid, a low near 70. Well, tomorrow for Saturday, watch out for some afternoon thunderstorms that can again bring that flooding downpour and gusty winds. Keep it right here. We'll keep you up to date with all of that. Stay safe out there this weekend. High of 85. 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
1: 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Kona Big Wave is an American blonde golden ale with tropical fruit notes. 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The grand prize winner will be drawn Monday, August 10th, 2026. 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
5: Hey, it's meteorologist Jeremy Lawan with your Central Pennsylvania forecast from WNEP-TV. I think the rest of the night should be primarily tame, maybe a lingering shower or two, but no more downpours or storms. Tomorrow we'll start off with some fog, then we'll have mostly sunny skies for most of the day. In the afternoon, yes, a chance for an isolated to scattered shower or thunderstorm, but most of the day should be dry. Then Sunday is looking even better. I think most of Sunday, if not all of Sunday, will be completely dry with hot and humid conditions. Next 3 days actually look quite hot and humid with temperatures right around 90. I'm meteorologist Jeremy Lawan. Have a great weekend.

0: 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And a reminder that's brought to you by the mouth-watering satisfaction of sea salt caramel. And it's from Lang's Chocolates on Pine Street in downtown Williamsport. The Eugene Grafis American Legion, Post 104 in Montoursville. 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

0: Will to Power at Classic Hits 93.3 WBZD. Well, going to be warm and humid tonight, a low near 70. Good night to crank up the AC. Then tomorrow, well, we're going to have warm, humid. The clouds are going to build up throughout the afternoon. And we're going to have maybe possibly heavily downpours of afternoon thunderstorms that can again bring those flooding downpours and gusty winds. So be careful. Keep it right here. We'll keep you informed. Teddy B on a Friday night. We've got some David Bowie coming up for you. Guns N' Roses and Chicago. Good mix awaits you on a Friday night at WBZD.
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5: Valley Weather. Hey, it's meteorologist Jeremy Lawan with your Central Pennsylvania forecast from WNEP-TV. I think the rest of the night should be primarily tame. Maybe a lingering shower or two, but no more downpours or storms. Tomorrow we'll start off with some fog, then we'll have mostly sunny skies for most of the day. In the afternoon, yes, a chance for an isolated to scattered shower or thunderstorm, but most of the day should be dry. Then Sunday is looking even better. I think most of Sunday, if not all of Sunday, will be completely dry with hot and humid conditions. Next 3 days actually look quite hot and humid with temperatures right around 90. I'm meteorologist Jeremy Lawan. Have a great weekend.

93.3 WBZD, still the same. There's Bob Seger along with Ted Bennett. Yeah, we are your home for the biggest songs and the best memories and the number one classic hit station in the valley. Why?

0: 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And a reminder that's brought to you by Lang's Chocolates in downtown Williamsport. 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Barber School reunion all set for tomorrow, all for the former students and teachers. It's going to take place at the old school on Saturday, tomorrow, August 8th. 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

0: 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Hey, Teddy B wrapping things up on a Friday night. Don't forget, when you get Jake and Michaels, he'll wake you up every weekday morning right here from 5 to 10, local news. Oh, we've got that too. 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
6: Weather. Your AccuWeather forecast overnight will be partly cloudy and humid with a low of 69. On Saturday, expect humidity with a mix of clouds and some sunshine, along with the possibility of a thunderstorm in the afternoon. These storms could lead to heavy rainfall and strong wind gusts in certain areas. The high will reach 85 degrees. Saturday night may see isolated thunderstorms early, then becoming partly cloudy and humid later on with a low of 68. Sunday will be mostly sunny and hot, reaching a high of 90 degrees. For AccuWeather, I'm meteorologist Jason Caterina. Show you.

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1: Valley weather.
6: Your AccuWeather forecast overnight will be partly cloudy and humid with a low of 69. On Saturday, expect humidity with a mix of clouds and some sunshine, along with the possibility of a thunderstorm in the afternoon. These storms could lead to heavy rainfall and strong wind gusts in certain areas. The high will reach 85 degrees. Saturday night may see isolated thunderstorms early, then becoming partly cloudy and humid later on with a low of 68. Sunday will be mostly sunny and hot, reaching a high of 90 degrees. For AccuWeather, I'm meteorologist Jason Caterina.
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8: Weather. Your AccuWeather forecast overnight will be partly cloudy and humid with a low of 69. On Saturday, expect humidity with a mix of clouds and some sunshine, along with the possibility of a thunderstorm in the afternoon. These storms could lead to heavy rainfall and strong wind gusts in certain areas. The high will reach 85 degrees. Saturday night may see isolated thunderstorms early, then becoming partly cloudy and humid later on with a low of 68. Sunday will be mostly sunny and hot, reaching a high of 90 degrees. For AccuWeather, I'm meteorologist Jason Caterina.

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5: Weather. Your AccuWeather forecast overnight will be partly cloudy and humid with a low of 69. On Saturday, expect humidity with a mix of clouds and some sunshine, along with the possibility of a thunderstorm in the afternoon. These storms could lead to heavy rainfall and strong wind gusts in certain areas. The high will reach 85 degrees. Saturday night may see isolated thunderstorms early, then becoming partly cloudy and humid later on with a low of 68. Sunday will be mostly sunny and hot, reaching a high of 90 degrees. For AccuWeather, I'm meteorologist Jason Caterina.

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5: Your AccuWeather forecast overnight will be partly cloudy and humid with a low of 69. On Saturday, expect humidity with a mix of clouds and some sunshine, along with the possibility of a thunderstorm in the afternoon. These storms could lead to heavy rainfall and strong wind gusts in certain areas. The high will reach 85 degrees. Saturday night may see isolated thunderstorms early, then becoming partly cloudy and humid later on with a low of 68. Sunday will be mostly sunny and hot, reaching a high of 90 degrees. For AccuWeather, I'm meteorologist Jason Catarina. Show me your-

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7: Your AccuWeather forecast overnight will be partly cloudy and humid with a low of 69. On Saturday, expect humidity with a mix of clouds and some sunshine, along with the possibility of a thunderstorm in the afternoon. These storms could lead to heavy rainfall and strong wind gusts in certain areas. The high will reach 85 degrees. Saturday night may see isolated thunderstorms early, then becoming partly cloudy and humid later on with a low of 68. Sunday will be mostly sunny and hot, reaching a high of 90 degrees. For AccuWeather, I'm meteorologist Jason Catarina.

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number one for classic hits, 93.3 Genesis Into Deep. Good Saturday morning. It's August 8th. You got the Saturday edition of the Jake Michaels Morning Show. Stick around. I got lots of great info to pass along to you about some of the wonderful events happening across the Susquehanna Valley this week and beyond. And, of course, all the best 70s, 80s, and early 90s hits for you. Welcome to the show.

0: 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Good morning. It is Saturday, the 8th of August. You got the Jake Michaels Morning Show in with you. The Saturday edition, the Sonestown American Legion inviting you to an evening of music and fun tonight. Enjoy karaoke with DJ Dan from 7 until 10. The kitchen open from 4 until 9. The Sonestown American Legion, you're going to find them at 1433 Champion Hill Road in Muncie Valley. Everybody is welcome for a great night of food, music, and entertainment. That event calendar update brought to you by the mouth-watering satisfaction of sea salt caramels from Lang's Chocolates on Pine Street in downtown Williamsport. 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
6: Valley Weather. Your AccuWeather forecast. Today will be humid with a mix of clouds and some sunny breaks, featuring a thunderstorm in the afternoon. The storm may bring heavy rain and strong wind gusts to localized areas. The high temperature will reach 85 degrees. Tonight there's a chance of a thunderstorm early on, followed by partly cloudy skies and continued humidity. Expect a low temperature of 68 degrees. Tomorrow is set to be mostly sunny and hot with a high of 90 degrees. For AccuWeather, I'm meteorologist Joe Lundberg. Joey.

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0: 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So whether you've been going for years or you're bringing the family for the first time, it's one of those traditions that reminds us why Williamsport is the center of the baseball world every August. 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

0: 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Mark your calendar because one of the biggest traditions in Pennsylvania is almost here. The 171st Bloomsburg Fair that runs September 25th through October 3rd. And this year's grandstand lineup has, well, something for just about everybody. Country fans can catch Nate Smith on opening night. Then live with special guest Jet rock the stage on Saturday. Sunday features a double bill with legendary hitmakers Tommy James and the Shondells and comedian Greg Warren. Monday belongs to Skillet. Tuesday belongs to country favorites Sammy Kershaw and Aaron Tippin. And on Wednesday, classic rock icons Kansas take the stage. Add it all in with the fair food, the exhibits, rides, and agricultural traditions that make the Bloomsburg Fair famous, and you've got the perfect fall getaway. Maybe we'll see you at the fair.
1: Half off, half the store. 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

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And hey, listen, when did hanging out with your friends start feeling like it was another item on the to-do list? A new survey says more than half of adults think keeping up with friendships is, well, almost like working a second job. And who wants that? We'll get into why so many of us are feeling socially exhausted coming up in just a few.

0: Number one for Classic Hits, 93.3. And remember when your biggest problem was figuring out whose house everybody was hanging out at? Remember that? For a lot of us Gen Xers, things have definitely changed. A new survey found that 52% of adults actually say maintaining friendships feels like as time-consuming as having a second job. That's no good. The average person spends just 34 minutes a day socializing, and only 14% say it's actually their favorite way to spend free time. Now, here's the weird part. 76% still believe friendships give life real purpose. The problem here is nearly half say they're burned out from always being the one to reach out. And 47% admit socializing actually leaves them feeling drained, exhausted. The average adult has about 8 friends, but only 4 are considered truly close. So maybe that's just life in 2026. I don't know. Between work, family, and trying to remember why you walked into the garage, finding time for friends. Come on, it's not easy. But maybe it's worth sending that text, because chances are your old buddy's probably waiting for somebody else to make the first move too.
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7: Weather. Your AccuWeather forecast. Today will be humid with a mix of clouds and some sunny breaks, featuring a thunderstorm in the afternoon. The storm may bring heavy rain and strong wind gusts to localized areas. The high temperature will reach 85 degrees. Tonight there's a chance of a thunderstorm early on, followed by partly cloudy skies and continued humidity. Expect a low temperature of 68 degrees. Tomorrow is set to be mostly sunny and hot with a high of 90 degrees. For AccuWeather, I'm meteorologist Joe Lundberg.

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Happy birthday to some of our local celebs today. Leah Kreiner celebrating her 17th birthday from Williamsport. Arlene Markley of Hughesville turning 87. Jack Smith, also of Hughesville, former president of the Lycoming County Fair, celebrating 92.

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0: 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The soundtrack to the best Saturday night in the Susquehanna Valley. 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
5: Valley Weather. Your AccuWeather forecast. Today will be humid with a mix of clouds and some sunny breaks, featuring a thunderstorm in the afternoon. The storm may bring heavy rain and strong wind gusts to localized areas. The high temperature will reach 85 degrees. Tonight, there's a chance of a thunderstorm early on, followed by partly cloudy skies and continued humidity. Expect a low temperature of 68 degrees. Tomorrow is set to be mostly sunny and hot with a high of 90 degrees. For AccuWeather, I'm meteorologist Joe Lundberg.

Classic Hits 93.3. You know, back to school, well, that stresses kids out. But not only kids. A new survey says nearly 8 in 10 parents are their own toughest critic. And 40% are going to spend most of the week putting everybody else's needs ahead of their own. Experts say, here's a little gentle reminder. Take care of yourself. It's not selfish. It's one of the best things you

0: 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Major League Baseball coming back to Williamsport. The MLB Little League Classic takes the spotlight on Sunday, August 23rd, when the Milwaukee Brewers and the Atlanta Braves square off under the lights at historic Bowman Field. It's become one of baseball's most unique traditions, bringing the big leagues to the same town where Little League dreams begin. Now, players from both teams will spend time with the Little Leaguers from around the world before they take the field in front of a national TV audience. It's a one-of-a-kind night that shines the spotlight on Williamsport and, of course, celebrates the game from its smallest fields to the biggest stage. So don't miss the MLB Little League Classic Sunday, August 23rd at historic Bowman Field.
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9: News, I'm Angelo Bavaro. The Senate confirming Todd Blanche as Attorney General early this morning. That vote very tight, 50-49.
10: There were two Republican no's, Susan Collins, Republican of Maine, who has a tough re-election bid. And early Friday morning, you had Lisa Murkowski from Alaska. So this took it down to Bill Cassidy. He was the only person, the Republican senator from Louisiana, who was undecided on that side of the aisle. And he broke the logjam.
9: Fox's Chad Pergram also reports on the bipartisan interim spending bill passed by the Senate
10: to keep the government open through the 11th of December here. Now, the House of Representatives must sync up.
9: That vote helps avoid a government shutdown before the midterm elections. This comes before the August recess, which has the Senate out for the next 5 weeks. 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
11: Heavy fog and spots this morning, otherwise cloudy this morning, becoming partly cloudy with a stray shower or thunderstorm throughout your afternoon hours, looking for a high of 84 degrees. Good morning, I'm Joey Michaels with your Backyard Broadcasting News Update. It was a final step in the release of Jane Doe versus the Loyal Sauk Township School District when the Loyal Sauk Township School Board approved a $3 million settlement. As reported by Sun Gazette, Jane Doe versus the district involved a plaintiff referred to as Jane Doe, who sued the school district for its failure to appropriately react to alleged sexual abuse perpetrated by former coach Kelly Vassallo. According to District Superintendent Dr. Brooke Bider, the agreed $3 million will be covered by insurance and there will be no insult to the budget or previous insurance rates. A Lycoming County man is in prison facing multiple charges after being accused of trying to lure children to his home. As reported by WNEP, police stated it was in June when a man approached the children along Metzger Park in Cogan Station and another time on Lycoming Creek Road. According to reports, the man allegedly attempted to get the children to go back to his house with him. Douglas Goodwin was identified and he is locked up, charged with aggravated indecent assault, corruption of minors, and luring. It was good reviews for the Lycoming County landfill received by the Lycoming County Commissioners at their recent meeting. As reported by Sun Gazette, the commissioners were advised the landfill is moving forward financially under the newly added leadership team. Shannon Barnes, the Lycoming County Director of Management Operations, noted an increase in net revenue of upwards of almost $1,500,000 when she compared revenue numbers from 2025 to 2026. She added the management team has started a positive turnaround for the landfill. Jury selection is set to begin on December 7th for the court case in Northumberland County, where hundreds of mink were released into the wild in October of 2024 from the Richard H. Stahl's Sons Incorporated Fur Factory Farm in Rockefeller Township. As reported by WBRE, 27-year-old Christopher Laguerre and 29-year-old Kara Medrano face multiple charges, including eco-terrorism. Although attorneys for the defendants argued to Judge Paige Rossini that the eco-terrorism charge is unconstitutional and should be dismissed. The trial itself will be taking place between December 8th and December 10th. In sports, if you're looking for the Williamsport Crosscutters, you'll find them at the Mahoning Valley Scrappers. First pitch tonight at 7:05. I'm Joey Michaels with your Backyard Broadcasting News Updates.

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0: 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Well, mark your calendar for the Balls Mills United Methodist Church pulled pork takeout dinner. That'll be happening on Friday, August 14th from 3 until 6 at the church, located at the corner of Blooming Grove Road and Route 973 in Balls Mills. Now, each meal will include a generous pulled pork sandwich on a Kaiser roll, creamy coleslaw, macaroni and cheese, a packaged dessert, and bottled water. All that for just $14. What a bargain. It's perfect for dinner that evening or to take home and enjoy later. 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They certainly hope to see you there. 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
5: Your AccuWeather forecast. Today will be humid with a mix of clouds and some sunny breaks, featuring a thunderstorm in the afternoon. The storm may bring heavy rain and strong wind gusts to localized areas. The high temperature will reach 85 degrees. Tonight there's a chance of a thunderstorm early on, followed by partly cloudy skies and continued humidity. Expect a low temperature of 68 degrees. Tomorrow is set to be mostly sunny and hot with a high of 90 degrees. For AccuWeather, I'm meteorologist Joe Lundberg.

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Hey there, it's Julie. Last week, I was another year older. This week, I am much stronger. That's right, your girl got her yellow belt in jiu-jitsu. And now I can really say, better watch out. Here are the Goo Goo Dolls.

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0: Earth, Wind, and Fire, September on 93.3 WBZD. Yeah, not September just yet. Saturday, August 8th. And again, hello, hello. Happy Saturday to you. Yes, the weekend finally here, and hopefully you're doing well. I am. I mean, I'm on the radio with you. So yeah, I'm in heaven. And big news in my life, last Sunday, I earned my yellow belt in jiu-jitsu. So very excited about that. All I'm going to say is it was intense, but all us girls got it. So yeah, we're all yellow belts now. You can check it out on our Facebook page and onward and upwards towards our green belt. But enough about that. What is going on today? Well, of course, we'll get a check in AccuWeather. Could see some pop-up thunderstorms as the day goes on, but we'll get a check at that. 2.5 minutes away. Fun holidays for the day as well. And lots of great music, including Glass Tiger and Tom Cochran, all coming up next. Woo!
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7: Valley weather. Your AccuWeather forecast. Today will be humid with a mix of clouds and some sunny breaks featuring a thunderstorm in the afternoon. The storm may bring heavy rain and strong wind gusts to localized areas. The high temperature will reach 85 degrees. Tonight there's a chance of a thunderstorm early on, followed by partly cloudy skies and continued humidity. Expect a low temperature of 68 degrees. Tomorrow is set to be mostly sunny and hot with a high of 90 degrees. For AccuWeather, I'm meteorologist Joe Lundberg.

So Saturday, August 8th today, I guess by now we can say the countdown is on. 171st Bloomsburg Fair coming up quick this on Friday, September 25th, and running through Saturday, October 3rd. 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

0: 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We are at Classic Hits 93.3. Well, like I said last weekend, I'll say it again. This time we're just a teensy bit closer. Back to school time will be here before we know it, just a few short weeks away now. And well, to celebrate, the Kingdom Kids is hosting a back to school bash that'll be coming up tonight from 4:30 until 7:30 at 11 East 3rd Street in Watsontown. 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

93.3 WBZD. How's it going, Julie, here? Well, we've hit the month of August, which means peaches are popping up everywhere, including over in Mifflinville today. I'll tell you more in less than 12 minutes. Here's Journey, Don't Stop Believin'.

0: More of the music you know and love. Classic hits. 93.3. So Saturday, August 8th today. Yeah, it's crazy to think we are in the month of August already. And with it, of course, comes those delicious peaches. Are you a peach lover? Oh, man, I love me some good peaches, especially if you can them. Middle of winter, so good. Well, today you can get all the peaches you want and then some over in Mifflinville. That's right, they got their peach festival going on today until 6 p.m. on East 1st Street in Mifflinville. Plus, not only that, there's also going to be live music from Glitch and Hi-Fi, too. It sounds like a great, delicious time. And this event update brought to you by Lang's Chocolates Carmelicious. Now open until 7, Wednesday through Saturday at 350 Pine Street in Williamsport.
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2: Before you get too comfortable this weekend, let me give you a reason to set that alarm for Monday morning. 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
7: Your AccuWeather forecast this afternoon: expect a mix of clouds with a chance of a thunderstorm, reaching a high of 84. Tonight, there may be a thunderstorm in some areas early on. Otherwise, it will be partly cloudy and humid with a low of 68. Tomorrow will be mostly sunny and quite warm with a high of 89 as we head into Monday. It will be humid with a mix of clouds and sun, possibly leading to a thunderstorm in spots later in the day with a high of 85. Tuesday looks to be mostly cloudy and humid with the possibility of a stray thunderstorm and a high of 86. For AccuWeather, I'm meteorologist Joe Lundberg. 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

I'd say we're friends, right? Well, I would hope so. So how about we make it official? Give us a like, be our friend, and then you can stay up to date with all things BZD. 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

0: 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So I'm way past this for now. I mean, hopefully I never go on a first date again. I'm here to marry and nothing's going to stop that. Love you, honey. But anyways, first dates, yeah, they can be quite awkward. And dare I ask, have you ever just gone on a date for a free meal, huh? Be honest with me. Well, if you have, you are not alone. According to a new survey by datingadvice.com, they revealed that 30%, yeah, that's pretty steep, of singles have accepted a date just to get a free meal. 30%, my goodness. Yeah, not me. I'm there for the real date. And if you break it down, 32% of Gen Z and 29% of millennials are just there for the food. So what do you think? Music from Nina, standing by next.
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0: Your number one for classic hits, that's us, and we are 93.3 WBZD. So who is going to be number one this Monday, August 10th, around 10 a.m.? Will it be Vicky Mays of Lock Haven, Sean Warg of Picture Rocks, or how about Brian Mitchell of Montoursville? Hey, all three of them have a shot, and I'm, of course, talking about that beautiful 15-foot Carbon Diamond Series above ground pool package valued at more than $8,000. Includes a Hayward Pro Series filter, ladder, liner, pool kit, and even a winter cover too. And someone is gonna win it all. So good luck to you if you qualified. And gotta give a shout out to Man-Made Pools, 466 East 3rd Street in Williamsport. Without them, we wouldn't have a pool to give away. So thank you. And E.H. Kleckner too for supplying the beer, Kona Big Wave Beer, an American Blonde Golden Ale with tropical fruit notes. It truly is liquid aloha. Just remember, you must be at least 21 years old, and please drink responsibly.
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93.3. And hey there, it's Julie. So International Beer Day. Oh, wait, that was yesterday, but still the weekend. So what do you say? Let's celebrate International Beer Day.

0: Your home for the 80s and classic hits, 93.3 WBZD. So International Beer Day, that was yesterday, but do we really need one specific day to celebrate that? Didn't think so. It's the weekend, right? So great day to do that. And if you were lucky enough to get qualified for our pool package, well, you probably got yourself a 12-pack of Kona Big Wave beer, too. So you are set. Even if you didn't grab one, still a good day to have a drink. 78 with clouds, I'd say. But that humidity is way up. So definitely a good day for a cold one. But let's say you don't drink. Hey, no judgment. Good for you. You could still celebrate. That's right. August 8th is also International Cat Day. And glad to hear Kelly found her cat. National Pickleball Day, too. And my favorites, mostly because it's food. It's also National Frozen Custard Day.
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5: Valley weather. Your AccuWeather forecast this afternoon: expect a mix of clouds with a chance of a thunderstorm, reaching a high of 84. Tonight, there may be a thunderstorm in some areas early on. Otherwise, it will be partly cloudy and humid with a low of 68. Tomorrow will be mostly sunny and quite warm with a high of 89 as we head into Monday. It will be humid with a mix of clouds and sun, possibly leading to a thunderstorm in spots later in the day with a high of 85. Tuesday looks to be mostly cloudy and humid with the possibility of a stray thunderstorm and a high of 86. For AccuWeather, I'm meteorologist Joe Lundberg.

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We're right there with you. 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

0: Supertramp, Goodbye Stranger on 93.3 WBZD. Well, car fanatics, where are you at? Oh, you're already here. My bad. Sorry I missed you. Must have been in my own little world. Well, now that you're here and we're all on the same page, rev up for a great cause at the Cars for Kids 6 Car Show. That'll be coming up tomorrow at the Montoursville Walmart, 1015 Loyal Sock Avenue. 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So bring the entire fam out for a fun day of amazing cars and all while supporting Children's Miracle Network. 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

93.3 WBZD. And what's going on? It's Julie here. So are you feeling lucky, my friend? Yeah, you are. Well, why don't we put that to the test with some bingo? I'll tell you where it's happening and when. All that coming up next. Steve Miller sings Now, the Joker.

0: You Two, With or Without You on Classic Hits 93.3. So you're feeling lucky lately, are ya? Well, hey, good for you. Now, could you share a little bit of that luck? Because I can use a boost of something. Just kidding. But what I do know is that you can use that luck for some bingo. Heck yeah. I mean, bingo! Independent Order of Odd Fellows, Lewisburg Chapter 96. They are inviting you out to a gift card and prize bingo coming up tomorrow, August 9th. Doors open at 11. Bingo gets underway at noon, with admission being $30 in advance or $40 at the door. And yes, don't worry, there'll also be plenty of yummy food for sale, 50-50 rip tickets, and oh so much more. 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
2: Your AccuWeather forecast this afternoon: expect a mix of clouds with a chance of a thunderstorm, reaching a high of 84. Tonight there may be a thunderstorm in some areas early on, otherwise it will be partly cloudy and humid with a low of 68. Tomorrow will be mostly sunny and quite warm with a high of 89. As we head into Monday, it will be humid with a mix of clouds and sun, possibly leading to a thunderstorm in spots later in the day with a high of 85. Tuesday looks to be mostly cloudy and humid with the possibility of a stray thunderstorm and a high of 86. For AccuWeather, I'm meteorologist Joe Lundberg.

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0: Your number one for classic hits, 93.3 WBZD. Well, like I said earlier, and in case you missed it, your girl, that's me, I'm pointing at myself even though you can't see it, got her yellow belt in jiu-jitsu. And can I just say, I feel so much more confident and stronger and just overall feel good about myself. So I think I'm going to keep at it and maybe... probably not, but maybe be able to one day tackle a pro wrestler. Could you? Well, according to a new survey by Stayshore, it reveals that only 10%, and I believe that, could last a round in the ring with a pro boxer. Yeah, not me. Other findings suggest 25% believe that they could score a goal in a Premier League soccer match, and 18% could return a serve from a top tennis player. So sports lovers, where do you see yourself? Music from Queen, coming up next.
1: So the year was 2005, over 20 years ago. It's when YouTube was

0: for the 80s and classic hits like that one there from the Bangles, Eternal Flame, 93.3 WBZD. We got some Beatles in our mix too, Rolling Stones, Elton John, yeah, we got it all. And, you know, speaking of which, how would you like to see them in concert? Well, tribute-wise, yeah, sadly no, bringing back John Lennon or George Harrison, but either way, you can. Journey Bank Community Arts Center is bringing some great shows, and even better, it's right here in our backyard. That's right. Got Beatles versus Stones, a fantastic musical showdown. They'll be battling it out on Saturday, September 12th. And then the following weekend, if you like the music of Pink Floyd, Brit Floyd, The Moon, The Wall, and Beyond will be here on September 19th. And Rocket Man, another great Elton John tribute band on Saturday, October 3rd. Plenty more as well, so check it out and get your tickets now at caclive.com.
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Classic Hits 93.3 WBZD. And hey there, it's Julie. Well, after a weekend hiatus, NASCAR is back yet again. And tomorrow, we're headed to Iowa. Want to join in? You can. More details after Prince. But first, it's music from the outfield.

0: Prince rocking that raspberry beret on 93.3 WBZD. So we're headed to Iowa this weekend, you say. Oh, yes, I do say. And I, of course, mean that figuratively. I'm not headed to Iowa anytime soon. Maybe you are, and hey, good for you. But for this, all I have to do is turn on my radio and we will be in Iowa. That's right. After a weekend off, NASCAR action is back yet again for the Iowa Corn 350 powered by ethanol. Our coverage begins at 2:30 and you can catch all the action, all NASCAR action over on our sister station, Twin Valleys Talk Radio Network. 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
5: Your AccuWeather forecast this afternoon: expect a mix of clouds with a chance of a thunderstorm, reaching a high of 84. Tonight, there may be a thunderstorm in some areas early on. Otherwise, it will be partly cloudy and humid with a low of 68. Tomorrow will be mostly sunny and quite warm with a high of 89 as we head into Monday. It will be humid with a mix of clouds and sun, possibly leading to a thunderstorm in spots later in the day with a high of 85. Tuesday looks to be mostly cloudy and humid with the possibility of a stray thunderstorm and a high of 86. For AccuWeather, I'm meteorologist Joe Lundberg.

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0: 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Well, little insight into tomorrow. It is actually National Book Lovers Day, so if you love reading, definitely a good day to do so. And speaking of which, could you use a little refresh, maybe some new books added to your collection? Well, you are in luck, because coming up on Saturday, August 22nd, that's 2 weekends from now, Montgomery Area Public Library is inviting you out to a free family event, the Open Air Book Fair. 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

0: More of the music you know and love, REM there. It's the end of the world as we know it on Classic Hits 93.3. Not the end of the world just yet, but it is the end of my time to be here with you. Quick look at your AccuWeather forecast before I head on out tonight. We could see a thunderstorm in spots, otherwise partly cloudy and a low of 67. And then tomorrow for your Sunday fun day, mostly sunny and a high of 89. Yeah, it's going to be hot out there, so drink fluids. But yeah, that's going to do it for me today. We got Venetia sliding in next. Totally awesome 80s show with Ken Jones after her at 7. So you enjoy. I'll do the same. And hopefully we'll chat again tomorrow morning anytime after 6 a.m.
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Happy Saturday. Thanks so much for making us part of your weekend. I'm Anisha. And one of my favorites, here's Pat Benatar. 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

0: Bon Jovi, you give love a bad name on Classic Hits 93.3 WBZD. And I'm Venetia. So a comprehensive new report from Consumer Affairs found that the worst drivers in America are mostly in the South. I believe that. While the cities with the best drivers, New York City, how comprehensive was this survey? Seriously, New York City has the best drivers. Maybe because they can't speed because they're always stuck in traffic. Now, if somebody said, now, what is the best city for nonstop horn honking? That's definitely New York City. But best drivers? I don't know. I think that's a little bit of a stretch. We got your check at AccuWeather, The Pretenders, and more classic hits next on 93.3 WBZD.
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6: Your AccuWeather forecast this afternoon: expect a mix of clouds with a chance of a thunderstorm, reaching a high of 84. Tonight there may be a thunderstorm in some areas early on, otherwise it will be partly cloudy and humid with a low of 68. Tomorrow will be mostly sunny and quite warm with a high of 89. As we head into Monday, it will be humid with a mix of clouds and sun, possibly leading to a thunderstorm in spots later in the day with a high of 85. Tuesday looks to be mostly cloudy and humid with the possibility of a stray thunderstorm and a high of 86. For AccuWeather, I'm meteorologist Joe Lundberg.

0: Sister Sledge on Classic Hits 93.3 WBZD. And make sure you kick off your weekend on the right foot every single weekend with Backyard Broadcasting's Friday afternoon traffic reports between 3 and 5 p.m. We'll keep you up to speed on slow-moving traffic, accidents to avoid, and road construction that could slow down your drive. 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

0: Paul McCartney on Classic Kids, 93.3 WBZD. So check this out. A kitten in a shelter in Ohio named Gelato went viral after a video showed him in a homemade wheelchair built from rulers, zip ties, and Hot Wheel cars. Very creative, I must say. But now Gelato has leveled up. All that online attention actually helped connect Gelato with people who could provide a custom-built wheelchair designed specifically for his needs. Now, veterinarians say these new wheels don't just look really good. They actually could help him build strength in his back, legs, and improve chances of eventually walking on his own, which is all really great news. Don't go anywhere. 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
1: 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This is Tom Petty. She was an American girl. 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

0: 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So in case you didn't know, yesterday was International Beer Day. And if you want to celebrate today, I feel like that's still okay, right? If it lands on a Friday, I feel like International Beer Day can be International Beer Weekend. But let's debunk some myths real quick. Drinking a lot of beer doesn't give you a beer belly. It does make you bloat a little bit, but you know it's not going to necessarily give you that beer belly. Dark beers aren't necessarily stronger. Some are, some aren't. You just got to look at that ABV. Is it alcohol by volume percentage on there? And draft beer isn't more likely to give you a hangover. Yeah, all beer is going to give you a hangover if you don't drink enough water. That's the key. One beer, one water. That's how you stay safe the next morning, okay? Or if you're like me, it takes me like 4 days to recover if I drink more than three beers, honestly. So I stop at two. Don't go anywhere. We got your check in AccuWeather, the Eurythmics, and more classic hits next on 93.3 WBZD.
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2: Before you get too comfortable this weekend, let me give you a reason to set that alarm for Monday morning. 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
5: Your AccuWeather forecast this afternoon: expect a mix of clouds with a chance of a thunderstorm, reaching a high of 84. Tonight there may be a thunderstorm in some areas early on, otherwise it will be partly cloudy and humid with a low of 68. Tomorrow will be mostly sunny and quite warm with a high of 89. As we head into Monday, it will be humid with a mix of clouds and sun, possibly leading to a thunderstorm in spots later in the day with a high of 85. Tuesday looks to be mostly cloudy and humid with the possibility of a stray thunderstorm and a high of 86. For AccuWeather, I'm meteorologist Joe Lundberg.

0: Gary Newman, Cars on Classic Hits 93.3 WBZD. And the Eugene Graffis American Legion Post 104 in Montoursville is hosting a burger burn open to the public tomorrow. 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

0: 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So how would you feel if you were traded at work like an athlete? One minute you're working here, the next minute your boss says, I want somebody with different skills, so they're going to trade you to a different company. That would be interesting. I don't know if I would be flattered or if I would be upset, I guess depending on the situation, right? But in a poll, 23% of people say they have a positive reaction to being traded. 29% said that they would be upset, and you know, a majority of people are like, I have no idea, because who thinks about that? Unless you're an athlete, nobody, right? Don't go anywhere. 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

0: 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We are only a few short weeks away from the Little League World Series. Yes, it's the best time of the year, right? And the 2026 Grand Slam Parade, which kicks it all off, is scheduled for Tuesday, August 18th in downtown Williamsport. Yeah, and then, of course, the World Series will be August 19th through the 30th. My favorite parts of the summer, I'm not going to lie. And to see the little boy, the little kids just get so excited and then get so crushed. I don't know. That's the worst part for me, is when they cry when they're eliminated, because they put their heart and soul into everything. But to even get that far is truly amazing. So hopefully, you know, the adults in their life can make sure they remember what a great experience this was, you know? Yeah. And of course, we'll celebrate with the winners too. I love the Little League World Series coming up starting August 19th. Here in Williamsport, more Classic Hits next on 93.3 WBZD.
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5: Weather. Your AccuWeather forecast. Tonight, expect a chance of a thunderstorm early, then becoming partly cloudy and muggy. The temperature will drop to 68 degrees. As we look ahead to tomorrow, anticipate mostly sunny skies and hot conditions with lower humidity in the afternoon. The high will reach 89 degrees. Tomorrow night will bring partly cloudy skies with a low of 64 degrees. Looking further ahead to Monday, it'll be humid with a mix of sun and clouds and isolated thunderstorms possible in the afternoon. The temperature will reach a high of 87 degrees. For AccuWeather, I'm meteorologist Jason Catarina. WBZD.

0: Elton John, Island Girl on Classic Hits 93.3 WBZD. And the big debate online this week, whether or not this is cool. So you be the judge. So a woman was in the middle of ordering at a restaurant, and she stopped to answer her phone before she was done ordering her food. If I was a waitress, I'd be a little ticked. The only time you should answer your phone while you're in the middle of ordering is if you are waiting for a call from your doctor to tell you whether or not you are going to live to see that burger that you're about to order. You know what I mean? Like, it's just rude. At least, you know, tip more because you are being so rude. I don't know. Don't go anywhere. 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

0: sing. And I don't know about you, but sometimes I fall for it. I know my mom falls for it all the time, and it drives me insane because I feel like she's going to get scammed hard. So here is how to spot an AI influencer on social media. Make sure you look at their hands and lips. 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And remember, if it seems too good to be true, it probably is. 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

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You know, AI is everywhere right now, especially if you're going through social media. 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

0: 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And this story is going to make you say, WTF? Yeah, a former Florida Boating Safety Task Force member. Yeah, you heard that right. Was charged with attempted second-degree murder after he turned off the air supply of a teenage lobster diver who was submerged in the ocean. So this kid is diving to get lobsters, and the dude turns off the air to his scuba gear. Seriously? Yeah, he's going to be found guilty for sure. Don't go anywhere. 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
6: Valley Weather. Your AccuWeather forecast. Tonight, expect a chance of a thunderstorm early, then becoming partly cloudy and muggy. The temperature will drop to 68 degrees. As we look ahead to tomorrow, anticipate mostly sunny skies and hot conditions with lower humidity in the afternoon. The high will reach 89 degrees. Tomorrow night will bring partly cloudy skies with a low of 64 degrees. Looking further ahead to Monday, it'll be humid with a mix of sun and clouds and isolated thunderstorms possible in the afternoon. The temperature will reach a high of 87 degrees. For AccuWeather, I'm meteorologist Jason Catarina.

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0: Ice House, Electric Blue on Classic Kids 93.3 WBZD. 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

0: The Cure on Classic Hits 93.3 WBZD. And I'm Venetia. Have a fabulous rest of your weekend. Summer is, you know, closing up here, so make the most of it, okay? I'll see you next week, but don't go anywhere because the weekend is just getting started. And the Totally Awesome 80s with Kent Jones is coming up next, 7 to midnight. And this week, he's got the 15 biggest hits from August 1987, including hits from U2, Richard Marx, Los Lobos, The Jets, Debbie Gibson, and so much more. 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
1: Hi, Kent Jones here with the pop, rock, and party hits of the 80s, the music that defined the decade. This hour, I've got Fleetwood Mac, Talking Heads, Julian Lennon, plus we'll count down the top 15 hits for the month of August 1986.

Just a little ditty about Jack and Diane with John Cougar Mellencamp here on Totally Awesome 80s. We're counting down the top 15 hits for August of 1987. Let's get right into it now at number 15. It's a duet from Michael Jackson. He originally wanted to sing this with Barbara Streisand, Whitney Houston, or Aretha Franklin, or even Agnetha from ABBA. But they all had other obligations, so producer Quincy Jones asked Syeda Garrett to sing it. And she didn't know she was going to do it until the day of the session. Can you say right place, right time? Here's Michael Jackson. I just

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4: Your AccuWeather forecast. Tonight, expect the chance of a thunderstorm early, then becoming partly cloudy and muggy. The temperature will drop to 68 degrees. As we look ahead to tomorrow, anticipate mostly sunny skies and hot conditions with lower humidity in the afternoon. The high will reach 89 degrees. Tomorrow night will bring partly cloudy skies with a low of 64 degrees. Looking further ahead to Monday, it'll be humid with a mix of sun and clouds and isolated thunderstorms possible in the afternoon. The temperature will reach a high of 87 degrees. For AccuWeather, I'm meteorologist Jason Catarino.
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It's Huey Lewis in the news on Totally Awesome 80s. I'm Kent Jones. Back to our countdown. August of 1987, we're counting down the 15 biggest hits for the month. The biggest hit for the Whispers hits in at number 14. They've been a group since 1964 and had several R&B hits, but this was their only top 10 hit on the pop charts. The Whispers with Rocksteady.

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1: My name's Anika in Eagle Lake, Minnesota, and I love Krista Berg, The Lady in Red. It's shamefully romantic, and it reminds me of the 80s.
0: 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Thank you so much for your call. 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
1: 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And on the way, Smokey Robinson, Cyndi Lauper, Tina Turner. Plus, we continue our countdown for the top 15 hits for the month of August 1987. It's all